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4: For tonight, a yellow heat warning in effect for Swift Current with a bit of cloud cover and then a low of 17. For tomorrow, sunshine here with a bit of cloud cover in the afternoon, a small chance of seeing some rain at a high of 32 for the day. Friday's looking like sunshine, being a high of 34. Saturday, more of the same at a high of 37. Sunday, it's going to be sunshine at a high of 35. Local news, local weather, and local sports, all on SwiftCurrentOnline.com.
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4: For tonight, a yellow heat warning in effect for Swift Current with a bit of cloud cover and then a low of 17. For tomorrow, sunshine here with a bit of cloud cover in the afternoon, a small chance of seeing some rain at a high of 32 for the day. Friday's looking like sunshine, being a high of 34. Saturday, more of the same at a high of 37. Sunday, it's going to be sunshine at a high of 35. Local news, local weather, and local sports, all on SwiftCurrentOnline.com.
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3: For tonight, a yellow heat warning in effect for Swift Current with a bit of cloud cover and then a low of 17. For tomorrow, sunshine here with a bit of cloud cover in the afternoon, a small chance of seeing some rain at a high of 32 for the day. Friday's looking like sunshine, being a high of 34. Saturday, more of the same at a high of 37. Sunday, it's going to be sunshine at a high of 35. Local news, local weather, and local sports, all on SwiftCurrentOnline.com.
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3: For tonight, a yellow heat warning in effect for Swift Current with a bit of cloud cover and then a low of 17. For tomorrow, sunshine here with a bit of cloud cover in the afternoon, a small chance of seeing some rain at a high of 32 for the day. Friday's looking like sunshine, being a high of 34. Saturday, more of the same at a high of 37. Sunday, it's going to be sunshine at a high of 35. Local news, local weather, and local sports, all on SwiftCurrentOnline.com.
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4: For tonight, a yellow heat warning in effect for Swift Current with a bit of cloud cover and then a low of 17. For tomorrow, sunshine here with a bit of cloud cover in the afternoon, a small chance of seeing some rain at a high of 32 for the day. Friday's looking like sunshine, being a high of 34. Saturday, more the same at a high of 37. Sunday, it's going to be sunshine at a high of 35. 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
3: For tonight, a yellow heat warning in effect for Swift Current with a bit of cloud cover and then a low of 17. For tomorrow, sunshine here with a bit of cloud cover in the afternoon, a small chance of seeing some rain at a high of 32 for the day. Friday's looking like sunshine, being a high of 34. Saturday, more of the same at a high of 37. Sunday, it's going to be sunshine at a high of 35. Local news, local weather, and local sports, all on SwiftCurrentOnline.com.
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3: For tonight, a yellow heat warning in effect for Swift Current with a bit of cloud cover and then a low of 17. For tomorrow, sunshine here with a bit of cloud cover in the afternoon, a small chance of seeing some rain at a high of 32 for the day. Friday's looking like sunshine, being a high of 34. Saturday, more of the same at a high of 37. Sunday, it's going to be sunshine at a high of 35. Local news, local weather, and local sports, all on SwiftCurrentOnline.com.
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7: For tonight, a yellow heat warning in effect for Swift Current with a bit of cloud cover and then a low of 17. For tomorrow, sunshine here with a bit of cloud cover in the afternoon, a small chance of seeing some rain at a high of 32 for the day. Friday's looking like sunshine being a high of 34. Saturday, more of the same at a high of 37. Sunday, it's going to be sunshine at a high of 35. Local news, local weather, and local sports, all on SwiftCurrentOnline.com.
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2: For tonight, a yellow heat warning in effect for Swift Current with a bit of cloud cover and then a low of 17. For tomorrow, sunshine here with a bit of cloud cover in the afternoon, a small chance of seeing some rain at a high of 32 for the day. Friday's looking like sunshine, being a high of 34. Saturday, more of the same at a high of 37. Sunday, it's going to be sunshine at a high of 35. Local news, local weather, and local sports, all on SwiftCurrentOnline.com.
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4: For tonight, a yellow heat warning in effect for Swift Current with a bit of cloud cover and then a low of 17. For tomorrow, sunshine here with a bit of cloud cover in the afternoon, a small chance of seeing some rain at a high of 32 for the day. Friday's looking like sunshine, being a high of 34. Saturday, more of the same at a high of 37. Sunday, it's going to be sunshine at a high of 35. Local news, local weather, and local sports, all on SwiftCurrentOnline.com.
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3: For tonight, a yellow heat warning in effect for Swift Current with a bit of cloud cover and then a low of 17. For tomorrow, sunshine here with a bit of cloud cover in the afternoon, a small chance of seeing some rain at a high of 32 for the day. Friday's looking like sunshine, being a high of 34. Saturday, more of the same at a high of 37. Sunday, it's going to be sunshine at a high of 35. Local news, local weather, and local sports, all on SwiftCurrentOnline.com.
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3: Good morning. This is Kirsty Hansen back with a 5-day forecast. This morning we'll see a mix of sun and clouds with a high of 32 and a low of 16 later on. From tomorrow to Monday, we can expect sunshine with highs from 32 to 37. 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
3: Good morning. This is Kirsty Hansen back with a five-day forecast. This morning we'll see a mix of sun and clouds with a high of 32 and a low of 16 later on. From tomorrow to Monday, we can expect sunshine with highs from 32 to 37. 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
1: Good morning. This is Kirsty Hansen back with a 5-day forecast. This morning we'll see a mix of sun and clouds with a high of 32 and a low of 16 later on. From tomorrow to Monday, we can expect sunshine with highs from 32 to 37. 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
1: Good morning. This is Kirsty Hansen back with the 5-day forecast. This morning we'll see a mix of sun and clouds with a high of 32 and a low of 16 later on. From tomorrow to Monday, we can expect sunshine with highs from 32 to 37. 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
4: Good morning. This is Kirsty Hansen back with a 5-day forecast. This morning we'll see a mix of sun and clouds with a high of 32 and a low of 16 later on. From tomorrow to Monday, we can expect sunshine with highs from 32 to 37. 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
3: Good morning. This is Kirsty Hansen back with a five-day forecast. This morning we'll see a mix of sun and clouds with a high of 32 and a low of 16 later on. From tomorrow to Monday, we can expect sunshine with highs from 32 to 37. 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
2: Good morning. This is Kirsty Hansen back with the 5-day forecast. This morning we'll see a mix of sun and clouds with a high of 32 and a low of 16 later on. From tomorrow to Monday, we can expect sunshine with highs from 32 to 37. 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
1: Good morning. This is Kirsty Hansen back with a five-day forecast. This morning we'll see a mix of sun and clouds with a high of 32 and a low of 16 later on. From tomorrow to Monday, we can expect sunshine with highs from 32 to 37. 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
3: Good morning. This is Kirsty Hansen back with the 5-day forecast. This morning we'll see a mix of sun and clouds with a high of 32 and a low of 16 later on. From tomorrow to Monday, we can expect sunshine with highs from 32 to 37. 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
3: Good morning. This is Kirsty Hansen back with a 5-day forecast. This morning we'll see a mix of sun and clouds with a high of 32 and a low of 16 later on. From tomorrow to Monday, we can expect sunshine with highs from 32 to 37. To stream local news, weather, and sports, head to the Swift Current online app and subscribe to the daily news.
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2: Good morning. This is Kirsty Hansen back with a five-day forecast. This morning we'll see a mix of sun and clouds with a high of 32 and a low of 16 later on. From tomorrow to Monday, we can expect sunshine with highs from 32 to 37. 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
1: Good morning. This is Kirsty Hansen back with the five-day forecast. This morning we'll see a mix of sun and clouds with a high of 32 and a low of 16 later on. From tomorrow to Monday, we can expect sunshine with highs from 32 to 37. 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

0: Hate That I Made You Love Me. That was the one and only Ariana Grande kicking off the 6 o'clock hour and the Magic Morning Show here on Magic 97, brought to you by Pioneer Co-op. I am Tara Garcia, filling in for our good friend Colin Powers for the next couple of days while he's off on a well-deserved vacation. So hopefully your Thursday morning is off to a great start. Make sure you stay tuned. We've got a jam-packed morning show on the way for you. Next break, going to be taking a look at what's happening out there on the roads and with the weather. I'm going to have all the details coming up.
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0: Justin Bieber with Sorry, taking us into 617 on this Thursday morning. Tara with you on Magic 97. Now let's head on over to the Canada West Harvest Center weather page, see what we're in store for weather-wise today. Currently, we are sitting at plus 16. We do have a yellow heat warning out there. We're going to see a mix of sun and cloud today, 30% chance of showers late this afternoon with the risk of a thunderstorm, and we could be going up to a high of 32 today. So do make sure that when you're heading out the door today, you put on that sunscreen, pack those sunglasses and those hats. Even though it could rain, I guess maybe pack an umbrella as well. Now heading on over to the AM delivery road reports and cancellations page. Not too much happening out there on the roads this morning, which is always good news first thing in the morning. But again, if you're out there on the roads and you see something you think we and other drivers should know about, you can let us know anytime when it is safe to do so by giving us a call or a text to 306-773-0971.
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2: The Stewart Valley School rebuild is finally moving forward after the province committed up to $6 million for the project. And 3 days of public consultations were held in Swift Current to discuss plans for a 150-kilometer-long power transmission line from Coteau Creek to right here in Swift Current. These are just some of the stories that you can find on SwiftCurrentOnline.com.
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2: Good morning, it's Eric Haddam taking a look at your 5-day weather forecast. There is a yellow warning for heat in the southwest. Today is going to see a mix of sun and cloud with a 30% chance of showers late this afternoon with a risk of thunderstorm. Wind becoming southwest 20 kilometers an hour this afternoon with a high of 32, a humidex of 36, an UV index of 8 or very high. Tonight, partly cloudy with a 60% chance of showers and a risk of a thunderstorm. Wind southwest 20 kilometers an hour becoming light overnight and a low of 17. For Friday, sunny, wind becoming northwest 20 kilometers an hour near noon with a high of 32, a humidex of 35, and a UV index of 8 or very high. For Saturday, sunny and a high of 38. Sunday, sunny and a high of 35. And Monday and Tuesday, both sunny with highs of 32. 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

0: Walk off the earth and fire in my soul. It is 6:40 on this beautiful sunny Thursday morning, which means in about an hour, just before 8 o'clock, we're going to be heading on over to our greeting zone to see who is celebrating locally today. And so if you know someone that has a celebration coming up, make sure to let us know about it through the greeting zone. We read through those greeting zone greetings every weekday morning. It's a nice way to let someone know that you're thinking about them on their special day. And don't forget that each weekday morning, we also select one lucky birthday as our Ricky's birthday of the day, and they will go into our monthly draw for a chance to win that $50 gift card to Ricky's restaurant. So again, definitely pays to let us know who is celebrating through the greeting zone.
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3: It's Eric Adam taking a look at your five-day forecast. There is a yellow warning for heat in the southwest. Today's going to see

0: Preston Pablo with Cause I Do, taking us close to 7 o'clock on this Thursday morning. You are listening to the morning show here on Magic 97, brought to you by Pioneer Co-op and myself, Tara Garcia. Hope you're having a great Thursday so far. We got your latest news, weather, and sports coming up from the Swift Current Online Newsroom. And next hour, we got some more great fun on the way for you, more great music. We're going to be heading on over to our greeting zone to see who is celebrating locally today, and your next chance to meet the players with the Swift Current 57s is on the way as well. But before we get to the next hour, it is Thursday, which means it's time for another Throwback Thursday song battle. That's right, and today it is all about the one and only Lady Gaga. So your two choices in today's Throwback Thursday song battle are Paparazzi by Lady Gaga or Poker Face by Lady Gaga. So I made a post on the Magic 97 Facebook page. 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
2: Plans, perspectives, and concerns about the construction of a 230-kilovolt transmission line from Coteau Creek to Swift Current were the focus of public consultations this week. And the city of Swift Current says its mosquito control efforts focus on stopping the insects before they take flight. 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

0: Martin Garrix and Ed Sheeran kicking off the 7 o'clock hour on this Thursday morning with Repeat It. You are listening to The Morning Show here on Magic 97, brought to you by Pioneer Co-op. I am Tara Garcia, filling in for our good friend Colin Powers for the rest of this week on The Morning Show while he's off on vacation. Now, as I said, it is Thursday, but it is also July the 23rd, and here is what's worth celebrating today. A lot of these are quite appropriate, as we are going to see some hot temperatures today, starting off with the fact that today is Hot Enough For You Day. It is also National Refreshment Day. It is Peanut Butter and Chocolate Day, National Vanilla Ice Cream Day. It is Sprinkle Day. We can always use more sprinkles. I always said that. Sprinkles makes everything better. I don't think you could put sprinkles on something that would not make it better. I really do. And it is also Yada, Yada, Yada Day today as well. So there you go. Those are all the things that we are celebrating today on this July the 23rd.
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0: Mr. Shawn Mendes, but there's nothing holding me back. It is 7:16. Hope you're having a terrific Thursday morning so far. Today will be your final two chances to get in for a chance to score yourself an exclusive invitation to our sister station, CKSW 570's 70th birthday party happening tomorrow evening at the Legion. You can only get in with an invitation, and it's super simple to get qualified to receive an invitation. All you got to do is find out where we are going to be live on location and then come on down to that location and enter your name into the draw while we're there. You will have two chances, as I said today, your final two chances. You'll be able to find us at Rocky Rents from 9 until noon today. And then this afternoon, you can come on down and find us at Dairy King from 2 until 5 p.m. today. So make sure you stop by one of those locations and enter for your chance to win, again, an exclusive invitation to CKSW 570's 70th birthday bash happening tomorrow evening at the Legion. It's going to be great. We're going to have door prizes. We're going to have some food. Bakersfield is going to be performing, and one lucky winner is going to be walking away with their choice of either a hot tub or a pool table. That's right. It's our birthday, but we are giving you the presents. But again, you have to have an invitation in order to win. So make sure you stop by, again, either Rocky Rents between 9 and noon today or Dairy King from 2 until 5.
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2: The Stewart Valley School rebuild is finally moving forward after the province committed up to $6 million for the project. And 3 days of public consultations were held in Swift Current to discuss plans for a 150-kilometer-long power transmission line from Coteau Creek to right here in Swift Current. 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
2: Good morning, it's Eric Haddam. Take a look at your 5-day weather forecast. There is a yellow warning for heat in the southwest. Today is going to see a mix of sun and cloud with a 30% chance of showers late this afternoon with a risk of thunderstorm. Wind becoming southwest 20 kilometers an hour this afternoon with a high of 32, a humidex of 36, an UV index of 8 or very high. Tonight, partly cloudy with a 60% chance of showers and a risk of a thunderstorm. Wind southwest 20 kilometers an hour becoming light overnight and a low of 17. For Friday, sunny, wind becoming northwest 20 kilometers an hour near noon with a high of 32, a humidex of 35, and a UV index of 8 or very high. For Saturday, sunny and a high of 38. Sunday, sunny and a high of 35. And Monday and Tuesday, both sunny with highs of 32. 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

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It is 7:42 on this beautiful sunny Thursday morning. You are listening to the Magic Morning Show brought to you by Pioneer Co-op. Tara with you, and join me now as we head on over to our greeting zone to see who is celebrating locally today. We're going to kick it off with a very happy birthday going out to Ben Swatsky today. We would like to wish Ben a happy 82nd birthday, and we all hope he

0: happy birthday, Rob, with love from Rachel, Kylie, Tanner, Brayden, and Tyson. And that looks like that's it for our celebrations for today. Extra special happy birthday going out to Rob Myers, who is our Ricky's birthday of the day. We're going to put happy birthday going out to Rob Myers, who is our Ricky's birthday of the day. We're going to put Rob into our monthly draw for a chance to win that $50 gift card to a Ricky's Restaurants. And if you are celebrating a birthday or an anniversary or any kind of celebration today, I hope you have a great one.
1: CKSW 570 has been on the air for 70 years, which means it's time to party. 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

Mike DeMaro and DeNoro with Colin taking us into 7:49 on this Thursday morning here on the Magic Morning Show, brought to you by Pioneer Co-op. I am Tara. Hope you are having a terrific Thursday morning. And right now it is time to put your brain to the test with today's impossible question. Now, this one is also an educational question, I thought. I found it quite interesting. So I will give you today's impossible question. If you think you know the answer, you can give me a call, give me a text, 306-773-0971, or I will also post the question on the Magic 97.

0: Southern Facebook page, and you can post your answer in the comments below. Here is today's impossible question. The average family will buy a new one of these every 50 days. 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What is it? 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
2: Plans, perspectives, and concerns about the construction of a 230-kilovolt transmission line from Kato Creek to Swift Current were the focus of public consultations this week. And the city of Swift Current says its mosquito control efforts focus on stopping the insects before they take flight. 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

0: Justin Bieber kicking off the 8 o'clock hour on this Thursday morning here on Magic 97 with Speed Demon. Hopefully there's none of that happening out there on the roads this morning. Tara with you until noon today. Hope you are having a terrific Thursday so far. Now, I gotta say, I thought I was gonna stump everyone with today's impossible question, but we have our answer already. In case you missed today's question, it was, the average family will buy a new one of these every 50 days. What is it? And right away, we got the correct answer. Brian knew that the answer was a bottle of mustard. So there you go. I thought I would trick you this morning, but you're too smart for me. So there you go. So congratulations to Brian. He got the correct answer first. Make sure you tune in again tomorrow morning at 7:50 for your next chance to put your brain to the test with the impossible question.
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0: Cynthia and Take Me to Church. It is 8:18 on this Thursday morning, and you are listening to the Magic Morning Show with myself, Tara Garcia, brought to you by Pioneer Co-op. And right now, it is your next chance to meet the player with our Swift Current 57s.
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2: And just to start with, can I have you say your name and your hometown?
3: I'm Cohen Jorgensen from Beaumont, Alberta.
2: Okay, and what's your position?
3: Outfield.
2: Okay, do you have a walk-up song?
3: I do. What I Want by Morgan Wallen and Tate McRae.
2: All right. Where'd you go to college?
3: Arkansas State University, Mid-South.
2: Okay, and this is your first year in the WCBL?
3: Yes, sir, first year.
2: All right, and why did you want to play for Swift Current this summer?
3: I grew up watching the WCBL, and I knew a couple guys from Swift Current already, so they kind of talked me into coming here, and I could be more happy with my decision. Yeah.
2: So you know a lot about the community already, I guess.
3: A little bit, yeah. I have some buddies. They told me a lot of great things about it, and I can't wait to experience it myself.
2: Yeah. Mm-hmm. What are your goals for this summer?
3: Just to have as much fun as possible and meet new guys and new best friends, and yeah, have an unreal time.
2: All right. What are your future ambitions in baseball?
3: Definitely to play pro baseball. Yeah, that's the dream.
2: What age did you start playing?
3: 8 years old.
2: Okay. What's your best memory from playing baseball as a kid?
3: Definitely first home run, yeah, when I was 12.
2: Who's your favorite player and team?
3: The Toronto Blue Jays and Ernie Clement.
2: Oh, yeah. Yeah. What's your favorite baseball movie?
3: I'd say Rookie of the Year.
2: I've never seen that movie.
3: Really?
2: I gotta watch it. Yeah, I gotta watch it. What's your favorite pregame meal?
3: Any kind of pasta, yeah. Okay. Any kind of pasta.
2: It doesn't have to have chicken?
3: It doesn't have to, no.
2: All right, anything else you'd like to add?
3: No, that's all for me.
2: All right, perfect. Thanks.
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5: The Stewart Valley School rebuild is finally moving forward after the province committed up to $6 million for the project. And 3 days of public consultations were held in Swift Current to discuss plans for a 150-kilometer-long power transmission line from Coteau Creek to right here in Swift Current. 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
5: Good morning, it's Eric Haddam. Take a look at your 5-day weather forecast. There is a yellow warning for heat in the southwest. Today is going to see a mix of sun and cloud with a 30% chance of showers late this afternoon with a risk of thunderstorm. Wind becoming southwest 20 kilometers an hour this afternoon with a high of 32, a humidex of 36, an UV index of 8 or very high. Tonight, partly cloudy with a 60% chance of showers and a risk of a thunderstorm. Wind southwest 20 kilometers an hour becoming light overnight and a low of 17. For Friday, sunny, wind becoming northwest 20 kilometers an hour near noon with a high of 32, a humidex of 35, and a UV index of 8 or very high. For Saturday, sunny and a high of 38. Sunday, sunny and a high of 35. And Monday and Tuesday, both sunny with highs of 32. 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

0: Scott Hellman and PDA taking us into 8:43 on this beautiful sunny Thursday morning, or pre-Friday, as I like to call it. Tara with you on the Magic Morning Show, brought to you by Pioneer Co-op. I'll be hanging out with you until noon today. Just a reminder, today will be your final two chances to visit us live on location and enter for your chance to win an exclusive invitation to CKSW 577. 70th birthday party happening tomorrow evening at the Swift Current Legion. So again, we're going to be live on location this morning from 9 until noon at Rocky Rents. And this afternoon, we will be live on location from 2 until 5 at Dairy King. So you can stop by at either of those locations and enter your name into the draw for a chance to win an invitation to the party happening tomorrow evening. It's going to be a great time. We're going to have some door prizes, some food. Bakersfield is going to be performing, and one lucky winner is going to be walking away with their choice of either a pool table or a hot tub. That's right, not too shabby prizing there. So you have to have an invitation to the party, though, in order to have a chance to win. So make sure you stop by again, see us either at Rocky Rents between 9 and 12, or stop by and get a cool treat at Dairy King this afternoon between 2 and 5.
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0: That was Jamie Fine singing about something probably a lot of people need this morning, cups of coffee. We are quickly approaching the 9 o'clock hour here on the Magic Morning Show with myself, Tara. And we have some more great music on the way for you, as well as your latest news, weather, and sports at the top of the hour. And next hour, going to let you know where you will be able to find our full-line egg Southwest Explorer Violet coming up this weekend, and what prize you can enter to win as part of our Southwest Explorer contest. 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
2: 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And the city of Swift Current says its mosquito control efforts focus on stopping the insects before they take flight. 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

Alex Sampson with Misery, kicking off the 9 o'clock hour on the Magic Morning Show, brought to you by Pioneer Co-op. Tara with you, and we are getting you through your Thursday morning with some more great music right now from the one and only Benson Boone, The Time of My Life.

0: Tegan and Sarah with I Was a Fool. It is 9:19 on this beautiful sunny Thursday morning. We're having a great time here on the morning show on Magic 97, brought to you by Pioneer Co-op. Now, our good friend Violet Zareski, who is also our Full Line Ag Southwest Explorer, is going to be out and about again this weekend. You'll be able to find her at a couple of events, including the Chamber Golf Tournament happening tomorrow. And Saturday, she's going to be heading to East End for Dino Days. So don't forget to stop by, say hi to her if you see her. And also make sure you find the Full Line Ag Southwest Explorer truck when you see her out and about, and scan that QR code on the side of the truck and enter to win this week's fantastic prize. We got a couple things for you. We have a fantastic prize basket from our friends at Dental Arts. And in that basket, there's lots of great things, including an electronic toothbrush, electronic water flosser, toothpaste, and more to keep your pearly white shining. And we're also going to be throwing in a $250 gift card from our friends at Pioneer Co-op as well. So great prize for you to enter to win this week. We're going to be doing that draw coming up on Monday morning. So you have until then to enter for your chance to win. And if you ever want to know where you can find Violet throughout the summer, you can head on over to the Full Line Ag Southwest Explorer page on Swift Current Online.
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3: Good morning, it is Chris Martin's hanging out down here at Rocky Rents, celebrating CKSW 570's upcoming 70th birthday party. So we are down here. 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
4: your invites by coming on down here and throwing your name into the hat. 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
5: Good morning, it's Eric Haddam. Take a look at your five-day weather forecast. There is a yellow warning for heat in the southwest. Today is going to see a mix of sun and cloud with a 30% chance of showers late this afternoon with a risk of thunderstorm. Wind becoming southwest 20 kilometers an hour this afternoon with a high of 32, a humidex of 36, and a UV index of 8 or very high. Tonight, partly cloudy with a 60% chance of showers and a risk of a thunderstorm. Wind southwest 20 kilometers an hour becoming light overnight and a low of 17. For Friday, sunny, wind becoming northwest 20 kilometers an hour near noon with a high of 32, a humidex of 35, and a UV index of 8 or very high. For Saturday, sunny and a high of 38. Sunday, sunny and a high of 35. And Monday and Tuesday, both sunny with highs of 32. 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
1: Tyler Shaw with a Run to You, taking us into 9:28 on this Thursday morning. We are having a great time here on the Magic Morning Show. Hope you are having a terrific Thursday morning. Make sure you stay tuned. Coming up, we're going to be talking about some of the smartest celebrities in Hollywood. I'm going to have some more details on the way right now. Elton John, Britney Spears, hold me closer.

0: One love. That was, of course, Marion S. Trench, and you are listening to The Morning Show on Magic 97. Tara, with you until noon today. Now, we are going to take a look at an article that I found this morning. I found it quite interesting. It was taking a look at some of the smartest celebrities in Hollywood, and a few of these may actually surprise you. Now, we're going to start off with Mayim Bialik, of course, best known, I think, from when she was a child. Of course, she was on the show Blossom, and later in life, of course, she was on The Big Bang Theory as well. Did you know that she is actually, she has a bachelor's degree in neuroscience from UCLA, which I thought was pretty impressive. Another celebrity, Emma Watson. She actually graduated as an English major from Brown University and has studied at Oxford as well. Lisa Kudrow, of course, from Friends fame, got a biology degree from Vassar College as well. This one I found really interesting. Rowan Atkinson, of course, better known as Mr. Bean, actually has an electrical and electronic engineering degree from Newcastle University. I thought that was pretty cool. Ken Jeong is actually a licensed physician in California. And next one here, Kate Beckinsale is apparently fluent in French, Russian, and German. And she's apparently a very talented writer as well. Make sure you stay tuned. Coming up, we'll take a look at a few more of the most intelligent celebrities out there in Hollywood.
1: KSW 570 has been on the air for 70 years, which means it's time to party. But if you want to join the celebration, you'll have to enter the draw

0: Two Punks in Love. That was Bulow taking us into 9:48 and close to the 10 o'clock hour on this Thursday morning. We got your latest news, weather, and sports on the way at the top of the hour from the Swift Online Newsroom. Before we get to that, last break, we started taking a look at some of the most intelligent celebrities in Hollywood. And you may be surprised by the advanced degrees that some of these celebrities have. I'm going to take a look at a few more of these right now. Conan O'Brien. Did you know that he graduated magna cum laude from Harvard University with a bachelor's degree in history and literature? I did not know that. Now, this next one really surprised me. Michael Jordan, of course, brilliant athlete, but did you know that he also went to the University of North Carolina at Chapel Hill on a basketball scholarship, majoring in cultural geography with an interest in becoming a meteorologist if the whole basketball thing didn't work out? That one blew my mind. Natalie Portman has a bachelor's degree from Harvard University and was the first Harvard alum to win a Best Actress Oscar. And did you know that John Legend worked in consulting before becoming one of the most soulful crooners around? And finally, Gina Davis. Did not know this, but she's actually a Mensa member. Did not know that. But there you go. I thought that was kind of interesting. Some of the most intelligent celebrities out there in Hollywood. Make sure you stay tuned. We got some more great music to take you into the 10 o'clock hour.
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2: The Stewart Valley School rebuild is finally moving forward after the province committed up to $6 million for the project. And 3 days of public consultations were held in Swift Current to discuss plans for a 150-kilometer long power transmission line from Coteau Creek to right here in Swift Current. 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
2: Good morning. It is Chris Martins broadcasting live from Rocky Rents this morning as we are down here celebrating CKSW 570's 70th birthday party. It is coming up this Friday, July 24th at the Legion. We are celebrating 70 years on air along with our friends from Rocky Rents celebrating along with us. And to do so, they want you to come on down and get your name entered in to our birthday invite list. Enter your name, you could get a call, be invited, have the chance to win a hot tub or a pool table at the birthday party on Friday. In addition, Rocky Rents has put up a Hilti cordless drill, battery charger, and battery pack. It is a $500 value that you can win as a door prize for entering your name today between 9 and 12 this morning here at Rocky Rents. And while you're down here, have a talk with them. They've got just about everything you could need for any of the major projects you would be working on, including lifts for indoor as well as outdoor use. And if you've got a lot of work to do at the household but don't necessarily have the tools to do it, they can help you out with great do-it-yourself lawn and garden equipment for rent at Rocky Rents. So come see us, get entered in for CKSW 570's 70th birthday party, and have a great opportunity to win a fantastic door prize from our friends at Rocky Rents. For Golden West Broadcasting, I'm Chris Martins.
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1: 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Tara with you. Make sure you stay tuned. Coming up next, our good friend Pete LaRue from the Swift Current Fire Department stopped by a little bit earlier this morning. We're going to hear from him coming up after Teddy Swims and Mr. Know-It-All.

Dubs, Nelly Furtado, Torture of the Heart, taking us into 1028. You are listening to the Magic Morning Show on Magic 97, brought to you by Pioneer Co-op. I am Tara, hanging out with you until noon today. Of course, I'm filling in for our good friend Colin Powers on the morning show this week while he's off on vacation. But he'll be back and ready and raring to go with you next week. We got some more great music for you right now. It's Ariana Grande, Hate That I Made You Love Me.

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3: Hello and good morning. It is Chris Martins hanging out down here at Rocky Rents as we get set to celebrate CKSW 570's 70th birthday party. We are down here with them and taking entries to get an invite into the party this Friday at the Legion. We're going to have a ton of fun. We've got food coming in. We're also going to be hanging out with our friends from Bakersfield. We're going to be performing a fantastic show. And later on in that evening, one of our lucky listeners is going to pick themselves up a hot tub or a pool table. It's entirely winner's choice. But enter down here at Rocky Rents. We're down here till noon today. Get your entries in and you'll also be entered to win a Hilti cordless drill, battery charger, and battery pack. $500 value, absolutely free, courtesy of our friends at Rocky Rents. And while you're down here, you might as well have a chat with them as well too, because they have got just about anything and everything you can think of for any sort of do-it-yourself project that you may be working on. 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Come see us down here at Rocky Rents until noon today. For Golden West Broadcasting, I'm Chris Martins.
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5: Eric Adam, taking a look at your five-day forecast. There is a yellow warning for heat in the southwest. Today is going to see a mix of sun and cloud, 30% chance of showers late this afternoon with a risk of a thunderstorm, wind becoming southwest 20 kilometers an hour this afternoon with a high of 32, humid index of 36, and a UV index of 8 or very high. Tonight, partly cloudy with a 60% chance of showers and a risk of a thunderstorm, wind southwest 20 kilometers an hour becoming light overnight and a low of 17. For Friday, sunny, wind becoming northwest 20 kilometers an hour near noon with a high of 32 and a humidex of 35. Saturday, sunny and a high of 38. Sunday, sunny and a high of 35. Monday, sunny and a high of 32. And Tuesday, sunny with another high of 32. Local news, local weather, local sports, and local radio can all be found on SwiftCurrentOnline.com.
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0: our good friend Pete LaRue from the Swift Current Fire Department stopped by a little earlier this morning. We're going to hear from him in just a second. Just heard there from Zanea with Hooked. It is 10:43 on this Thursday morning. And right now, as I said, we're going to throw it on over to our good friend Chris Martins from Country 94.1 and Country 1490, who again had a chance to speak with Pete from the Swift Current Fire Department a little earlier this morning.
1: Joining me this morning in the Country 94.1 Country 1490 morning show from the RM of Swift Current Fire Department, Pete LaRue is along with us. Good morning.
2: Good morning.
1: How are you doing, Pete?
2: Fantastic.
1: Excellent. I assume you guys have been a little bit busy lately.
2: We have been busy. It's hot season has started. People have started to bale. People have started to prep for harvest. They're cutting grass. We have had a couple baler fires. We've had a couple grass fires to do with lawn cutting and hanging out in the countryside. Burnt up a few pieces of equipment. So unfortunately, it has started.
1: Absolutely. And I think it's a big thing. People are finally getting heat. It's nice. It feels good after hitting so much rain. But we've also been getting no rain in the last little while, too, and it really does not take that long to dry things up when your temperatures are 33, 34, 35 degrees. When people are faced in these kind of situations where the heat is so much and the moisture isn't coming, you know, are there things they can do to kind of help to ward off any of these issues?
2: Certainly. And I guess I was thinking about this coming into the morning show. I don't think I'm doing much for education. I think it's a bit of a reminder. The people that we're talking to this morning, the farmers and they know these things. It's a good reminder to them. The fires that we had, they had multiple fire extinguishers on site. They had a water truck with a small fire pump on it that they were able to work on extinguishing it themselves. And that goes a long way. And I guess that's my two big encouragements is make sure that you've got a fire extinguisher on each piece of equipment. If you're out in the field, if you're harvesting, if you're baling, cutting, have a little water truck, have your water tanker out there, lots of people have a couple hundred gallon tank and a little fire pump just to kind of ward things off. And if it's not for you, it's for your neighbor. Mm-hmm. These fires, especially where we live in windy conditions, have a habit of not just burning up your field, but the neighbors and maybe the neighbor after that. They have a way of getting away on people if you don't get them out right away. And so if you're out and about, you got a water truck and you see some smoke in your neighborhood, go and help out. It's a long way from the nearest

Cameron Whitcomb with Kingdom of Fear, kicking off the 11 o'clock hour here on the Magic Morning Show, brought to you by Pioneer Co-op. Terry hanging out with you, and coming up, going to let you know where you'll be able to find me live on location this afternoon, and your final chance to enter to win an exclusive invitation to CKSW 570's 70th birthday party happening tomorrow night. You want to be there. You don't want to miss this. I'm going to let you know how you can score yourself an invitation. Coming up right now, Martin Garrix and Ed Sheeran. Repeat it.

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3: Good morning. It is Chris Martins down here at Rocky Rents. We are here celebrating CKSW 570 as they get set to celebrate their 70th birthday this Friday with a party at the Legion. It's going to be an absolute ton of fun. Bakersfield's coming in to play the night away. We're going to bring in some food for our wonderful listeners. And at the end of the night, two of them, or one of them is going to end up getting either a hot tub or a pool table. It'll be entirely their choice. So you can get your entries in down here at Rocky Rents up until noon today. So we encourage you to pop on down here, get your entries in. And if you do so, Rocky Rents is also giving away a Hilti cordless grill along with battery pack and charger as a door prize free for everybody that enters in today at Rocky Rents. While you're down here, talk to the staff. They can, of course, help you out with anything you might be looking for rental-wise, whether you're doing a lot of work yourself, a little do-it-yourself projects around the house, or working on the lawn and garden, to any of the big jobs as well, too, that you may require an indoor or outdoor lift, generator, and so much more. The actual options here for what you may need are pretty endless, so we encourage you to come on down, see for yourself, and ask them how they can help you out with your next project. Down here at Rocky Rents, celebrating CKSW 570's 70th birthday. For Golden West Broadcasting, I'm Chris Martins.
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6: Good morning, it's Eric Haddam. Take a look at your five-day weather forecast. There is a yellow warning for heat in the southwest. Today is going to see a mix of sun and cloud with a 30% chance of showers late this afternoon with a risk of thunderstorm. Wind becoming southwest 20 kilometers an hour this afternoon with a high of 32, a humidex of 36, an UV index of 8 or very high. Tonight, partly cloudy with a 60% chance of showers and a risk of a thunderstorm. Wind southwest 20 kilometers an hour becoming light overnight and a low of 17. For Friday, sunny, wind becoming northwest 20 kilometers an hour near noon with a high of 32, a humidex of 35, and a UV index of 8 or very high. For Saturday, sunny and a high of 38. Sunday, sunny and a high of 35. And Monday and Tuesday, both sunny with highs of 32. 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

Charlotte Cardin with The Way We Touch, taking us into 11:30 on this Thursday morning, or pre-Friday, as I like to call it. I think that sounds better. It kind of gets me more in the Friday mood already. It is 11:30, as I said. We got about half an hour left where you'll be able to head on down to Rocky Rents and find our good friend Chris Martins. He's down there broadcasting live until noon with one of your final chances to enter to win an exclusive invitation to CKSW 570's 70th birthday party happening tomorrow night at the Swift Current Legion. It's going to be a great night. We're going to have door prizes. We're going to have some food. Bakersfield is going to be performing, and you don't want to miss that. And one grand prize winner is going to be walking away with their choice of either a pool table or a hot tub. Not too shabby prizing wise. So, like I said, you don't want to miss that party, but the only way to get in is with an invitation. So head on down if you can by noon today to Rocky Rents and enter for your chance to win. Or if you can't make that, you'll be able to find myself from 2 until 5 this afternoon at Dairy King. I'll be down there broadcasting live. That'll be your final chance to enter for your chance to score that invitation to the party. And Dairy King is also doing some fun retro pricing in honor of CKSW's 70th birthday. They're going to have floats on sale for $3.50 from 2 until 5. And it's going to be a hot afternoon today. So come on down, cool off with a $3.50 float and enter for your chance to win. On the way for you right now, we got some more great music. It is the one and only Bruno Mars, Risk It All.

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3: Well, good morning. It is Chris Martins hanging out down here at Rocky Rents, and we are here because CKSW 570 is getting set and ready to celebrate their 70th birthday this Friday. We are having a birthday bash at the Legion. Bakersfield's going to come and entertain us throughout the evening. Food is there, and of course, one lucky listener at the end of the night is going to be going home with either a hot tub or a pool table. One of the two. It's entirely up to the winner's choice. But if you come and get your name entered in our draw bucket today, you're also going to be qualified to win the door prize from our friends at Rocky Rents, which includes a Hilti cordless drill, battery charger, and battery pack, a $500 value, absolutely free. So pop on down here, and while you're down here, talk to the staff as well. They'll be able to hook you up and help you out with things you might be looking for, whether it be your do-it-yourself projects. They've got generators as well, too, that can help you with any of the items that you may be looking for, whether you need something to go travel and camp or whatever that might be, and lots of lifts and lawn and garden equipment as well. Come see us down here at Rocky Rents until noon today for Golden West Broadcasting. I'm Chris Martins.
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6: Eric Adam taking a look at your five-day forecast. There is a yellow warning for heat in the southwest. Today is going to see a mix of sun and cloud, 30% chance of showers late this afternoon with a risk of a thunderstorm, wind becoming southwest 20 kilometers an hour this afternoon with a high of 32, humidex of 36, and a UV index of 8 or very high. Tonight, partly cloudy with a 60% chance of showers and a risk of a thunderstorm, wind southwest 20 kilometers an hour becoming light overnight and a low of 17. For Friday, sunny, wind becoming northwest 20 kilometers an hour near noon with a high of 32 and a humidex of 35. Saturday, sunny and a high of 38. Sunday, sunny and a high of 35. Monday, sunny and a high of 32. And Tuesday, sunny with another high of 32. 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

0: Daniel Power with Crazy All My Life. And despite what my husband says, that song is not about me. I am Tara here with you, but that's just about it for me today as we quickly approach the noon hour and the lunch hour. So if you're getting a bit hungry, that's probably why. I'm heading out, but again, thank you so much for joining me here on the morning show today. Hope you have a great rest of your Thursday. Again, if you're looking to cool off this afternoon, make sure to come say hi to me down at Dairy King. I'll be broadcasting live again from 2 to 5, and that'll be your final chance to come on down and enter for your chance to win a exclusive invitation to tomorrow night's CKSW 570's 70th birthday celebration. And don't forget, Dairy King's also going to have some special retro pricing happening. They're going to have their ice cream floats on sale for $3.50 between 2 and 5 this afternoon. So stop by, say hi, cool off with a float, and enter for your chance to win.
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2: The winners have been announced for the Royal Canadian Legion Branch 56 Legacy Lotto, held as part of the branch's 100th anniversary celebrations. A Swift Current man well known in local courts has entered guilty pleas to a litany of charges from 2024 and 2025, including fraud, break and enter, theft of a fuel card, and possession of stolen property. 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
3: Good morning. It is Chris Martins down here at Rocky Rents. We are here, of course, celebrating CKSW 570's 70th birthday, and we are taking entries to invites to the big party we are throwing July the 24th. At the Legion. It's going to be a great time. Bakersfield is going to be popping on by and performing for us. We're going to have food, and at the end of the night, one lucky listener is going to be scoring themselves either a hot tub or a pool table. It is at their discretion. And if you come on down and get your entries in here today, Rocky Rents also has a door prize of a Hilti cordless drill, battery charger, and battery pack. It's a $500 value. Could be yours for nothing if you pop on down here and get your entries in for CKSW 570's 70th birthday bash happening this Friday. While you're down here, have a look at the store itself. There's great items for rent depending on the project that you're doing, whether it be big, whether it be small, and there is epoxy here as well too. So there's a lot of options to help to beautify your home, trailer, or wherever it might be down here at Rocky Rents. So come see us here till noon. Enter in for CKSW 570's 70th birthday party and get a chance to win some great prizes, including a wonderful Hilti cordless drill courtesy of Rocky Rents. For Golden West Broadcasting, I'm Chris Martins.
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0: Tyler Shaw with you. I'm Ken O'Neill. Zara Larsson's Midnight Sun is next. It just seems to be getting worse and worse for the Toronto Blue Jays. Yeah, they lost again last night. The final score was 4-2. If you're keeping track, the Jays have only won a single game in their last eight, and they've been outscored 51-21. They're playing the Rays one more time this afternoon.
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8: Today, a yellow heat warning in effect as we're looking like a high of 32 with a small chance of some rain this afternoon. For tonight, a low of 17 with a bit of a better chance for some rain, maybe even a thunderstorm. For tomorrow, 32 degrees again with some sunshine. That sunny sky is going to be sticking around the rest of the forecast here with Saturday being a high of 38, Sunday being 35, and Monday 32. For local news, weather, and sports, make sure to download your Swift Current Online app.
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6: For today, a yellow heat warning remains in effect as we're looking like a high of 32 here in the city with a small chance of some showers this afternoon. For tonight, that chance of showers continues, getting to a low of 17. Tomorrow, sunshine and a high of 32 for the second day in a row. By Saturday, that sunshine's bringing a high of 38 to the southwest. Sunday, it's going to be sunny and a high of 35. Monday, more sunshine and a high of 32. For local news, weather, and sports, make sure to download your Swift Current online app.
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0: Bulo and Sweet Little Lies, Lady Gaga, The Dead Dance on the way as we wind down your Thursday lunch hour. I'm Ken O'Neill. Have you signed up for the daily news? 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
2: A Swift Current man has entered guilty pleas to a litany of charges from 2024-2025. In Saskatchewan, RCMP are raising concerns after a sharp increase in fatal crashes this summer. 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
2: Today, a yellow heat warning in effect as we're looking like a high of 32 with a small chance of some rain this afternoon. For tonight, a low of 17 with a bit of a better chance for some rain, maybe even a thunderstorm. For tomorrow, 32 degrees again with some sunshine. That sunny sky is going to be sticking around the rest of the forecast here, with Saturday being a high of 38, Sunday being 35, and Monday 32. For local news, weather, and sports, make sure to download your Swift Current online app.
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6: For today, a yellow heat warning remains in effect as we're looking like a high of 32 here in the city with a small chance of some showers this afternoon. For tonight, that chance of showers continues, getting to a low of 17. Tomorrow, sunshine and a high of 32 for the second day in a row. By Saturday, that sunshine's bringing a high of 38 to the southwest. Sunday, it's going to be sunny and a high of 35. Monday, more sunshine and a high of 32. For local news, weather, and sports, make sure to download your Swift Current online app.
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0: Metric and Gimme Sympathy on this pre-Friday. We call it that because the weekend is so close now. Billie Eilish and Birds of a Feather coming up. I'm Ken O'Neill. CFL is into week 8. Ottawa off this weekend, which kicks off tonight with Edmonton in Regina. Tomorrow, the Stamps are visiting the Blue Bombers. Toronto travels to BC on Saturday, and the Sunday night game has the Tiger Cats playing in Montreal.
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2: The Saskatchewan RCMP have been raising concerns after a sharp increase in fatal crashes so far this summer. And as an area with a significant population of loggerhead shrikes, residents of Swift Current and the Southwest are being encouraged to keep an eye out for the threatened species. 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
6: For Golden West Broadcasting, I am Tara Garcia, and we are live on location until 5 o'clock today down here at Dairy King. Your final opportunity to come down and enter for your chance to win an exclusive invitation to CKSW 570's 70th birthday party. Going to be happening tomorrow night at the Legion, and it's going to be a great night. We're going to have some door prizes, some appetizers. Bakersfield's going to be performing, and one lucky winner is going to be walking away with their choice of either a hot tub or a pool table. But you can't get in for your chance to win if you don't have an invitation. So come on down. You'll find me just inside the door down here at Dairy King. They also have some retro pricing in effect in honor of CKSW's 70th birthday. From now until 5 o'clock, ice cream floats are on for $3.50, and it is a hot one out there this afternoon. So come on down. Grab yourself a $3.50 float and enter for your chance to win down here at Dairy King.
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9: Today, a yellow heat warning in effect as we're looking like a high of 32 with a small chance of some rain this afternoon. For tonight, a low of 17 with a bit of a better chance for some rain, maybe even a thunderstorm. For tomorrow, 32 degrees again with some sunshine. That sunny sky is going to be sticking around the rest of the forecast here, with Saturday being a high of 38, Sunday being 35, and Monday 32. For local news, weather, and sports, make sure to download your Swift Current Online app.
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4: Hope you're having a fantastic Thursday afternoon for Golden West Broadcasting. I am Tara Garcia, and we are live on location down at Dairy King until 5 o'clock today. Your final chance to enter for your chance to get an exclusive invitation to CKSW 570's 70th birthday. Come on down and enter. But I am down here with Shannon. How are you doing today?
5: Good, thank you. How are you?
4: I'm doing fantastic. Now, you have a special event coming up tonight. I will let you tell us all about it.
5: We do. Some of you may know the Swift Current Drag Racing Association is having races this weekend. And tonight from 7 till 9, we have one of the drag racers coming with his car. So if you want to check out a drag race car up close and personal, and you can ask him questions and find out all the things that make his car different from your car, you can do that tonight from 7 to 9.
4: That's awesome. So come on down here tonight, grab yourself an ice cream on this hot day, and like Shannon said, you can learn all about the race cars.
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11: For today, a yellow heat warning remains in effect as we're looking like a high of 32 here in the city with a small chance of some showers this afternoon. For tonight, that chance of showers continues, getting to a low of 17. Tomorrow, sunshine and a high of 32 for the second day in a row. By Saturday, that sunshine's bringing a high of 38 to the southwest. Sunday, it's going to be sunny and a high of 35. Monday, more sunshine and a high of 32. For local news, weather, and sports, make sure to download your Swift Current online app.
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I'm Ken O'Neill. 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Tame Impala and Jenny from Blackpink. 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

0: Young Bombs featuring Aloe Black, It's Better Day. I'm Ken O'Neill. Justin Bieber is next. Jimmy Kimmel is on summer break right now, but he says the end of The Late Show with Stephen Colbert has given his ratings a huge boost. Kimmel joked that his show has become an orphanage for displaced Colbert fans, with his show posting its best ratings with adults 18 to 49 in like 6 years. Kimmel also revealed that he's invited Colbert to guest host his show, summer or not, but Colbert had declined for now, saying it still felt too soon. But wouldn't that be cool to see?
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3: 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Now, Shannon is here with me from Dairy King. 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
4: We do. 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
11: Today, a yellow heat warning in effect as we're looking like a high of 32 with a small chance of some rain this afternoon. For tonight, a low of 17 with a bit of a better chance for some rain, maybe even a thunderstorm. For tomorrow, 32 degrees again with some sunshine. That sunny sky is going to be sticking around the rest of the forecast here, with Saturday being a high of 38, Sunday being 35, and Monday 32. 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
2: For Golden West Broadcasting, I am Tara Garcia. Hope you're having a fantastic Thursday afternoon. We are live on location down at Dairy King until 5 o'clock today. What better day to stop on by here and grab yourself a cool treat. It is Christmas in July happening down here. And, of course, we are down here with your final chance to get in for your chance to score an exclusive invitation to CKSW 570's 70th birthday party happening tomorrow night at the Swift Current Legion, and they have some retro pricing happening down here at Dairy King until 5 o'clock today as well. You can get an ice cream float for just $3.50. So make sure you come on by, enter for your chance to win that invitation to the birthday party, and grab yourself a cool treat on this hot afternoon. Make sure you stop by and say hi. You will find me just inside the door as you come in to Dairy King. For Golden West Broadcasting, I'm Tara Garcia.
3: Ho, ho, ho! 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
11: For today, a yellow heat warning remains in effect as we're looking like a high of 32 here in the city with a small chance of some showers this afternoon. For tonight, that chance of showers continues, getting to a low of 17. Tomorrow, sunshine and a high of 32 for the second day in a row. By Saturday, that sunshine's bringing a high of 38 to the southwest. Sunday, it's going to be sunny and a high of 35. Monday, more sunshine and a high of 32. For local news, weather, and sports, make sure to download your Swift Current online app.
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0: Deadmau5 and Chris James, The Velt. I'm Ken O'Neill. Noah Kahan featuring Post Malone in just a minute. And don't miss your local news update at 4.
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2: 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In Saskatchewan, RCMP are raising concerns after a sharp increase in fatal crashes this summer. 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

0: Alessia Cara and Rooting For You. Afternoon, I'm Ken O'Neill. Olivia Rodrigo's Drop Dead is coming up. Canada's wildfire season continues to be a challenging one. Today, 897 wildfires burning across the country. 86 of them are out of control, prompting evacuations. Please, if you can, consider making a donation to Red Cross Wildfire Relief. The money will be used where it's needed most.
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4: For Golden West Broadcasting, I am Tara Garcia, and we are down to our final hour live on location down here at Dairy King until 5 o'clock today with your final chance to enter to win an exclusive invitation to CKSW 570's 70th birthday party happening tomorrow night at the Legion. You have to have an invitation in order to get in. It's going to be a great night. We're going to have door prizes. We're going to have appetizers. Bakersfield's going to be performing, and one lucky winner going to be walking away with their choice, either a hot tub or a pool table. But again, you can't win if you don't have an invitation to the party. So come on down and enter for your chance to win. Dairy King also has some retro pricing happening down here. They have 350 ice cream floats until 5 o'clock. So come on down on this hot afternoon. Grab yourself a cool treat and enter for your chance to win. For Golden West Broadcasting, I'm Tara Garcia.
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8: Good evening. This is Kirsty Hansen back with a five-day forecast. Tonight we'll see partly cloudy skies with local smoke and a low of 17. From tomorrow to Monday, we can expect mainly sunshine with temperatures in the low 30s. 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

0: Drake and Magic Jordan, hold on. We're going home. It's Ken O'Neill, almost home time. Happy Thursday. Major League Baseball's trade deadline is coming quick. It's like a week and a half away. The Blue Jays could look different after the dust settles. We could be without George Springer, Shane Bieber, Dalton Varsho, Kevin Gausman. Let's hold our breath and see what happens. The baseball trade deadline, Monday, August 3rd. Harry Styles is next.
1: Got an anniversary coming? 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
3: Good Thursday afternoon for Golden West Broadcasting. I am Tara Garcia, and we are down to our final hour, broadcasting live on location at Dairy King with your final chance to enter to win an invitation to tomorrow's CKSW 570's 70th birthday celebration happening at the Legion. We're going to have door prizes. Bakersfield's going to be performing. And again, grand prize winner going to be walking away with their choice of either a hot tub or a pool table, but you can't win if you aren't invited to the party. So come on down and enter for your chance to score an invite while you're down here in honor of CKSW's 70th birthday. Dairy King also has some retro pricing happening. They have ice cream floats on for $3.50 until 5 o'clock. And coming up this evening from 7 till 9, you can come on down here and check out one of the cars that's going to be part of the drag races coming up this weekend as well. So lots to see and do here down here at Dairy King. Make sure to stop by, grab a sweet treat on this hot day at Dairy King.
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8: Good evening. This is Kirsty Hansen back with a 5-day forecast. Tonight we'll see partly cloudy skies with local smoke and a low of 17. From tomorrow to Monday, we can expect mainly sunshine with temperatures in the low 30s. 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

0: Water Now. That's Luke Calla, and I'm Ken O'Neill. K-pop Demon Hunters Golden is coming up. Also, a local news update at 5. 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
2: The Saskatchewan RCMP have been raising concerns after a sharp increase in fatal crashes so far this summer. And as an area with a significant population of loggerhead shrikes, residents of Swift Current and the Southwest are being encouraged to keep an eye out for the threatened species. 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
4: Hope you're having a fantastic Thursday afternoon for Golden West Broadcasting. I am Tara Garcia, and we are wrapping up our time live on location down here at Dairy King. We've got a few minutes. We're down here until 5 o'clock, and come on down and get your entry in for a chance to win an invitation to CKSW 570's 70th birthday party happening tomorrow night. And don't forget, you can also grab yourself a ice cream float for $3.50 until 5 o'clock. And again, it is Christmas in July down here at Dairy King this week. Lots of events happening coming up this weekend as part of that as well. You can check out their Facebook for more information about all the details. Want to send a big thank you to everyone here at Dairy King. We had a great time down here this afternoon. Lots of people stopping by and entering for their chance to win and enjoying a cool treat on this hot summer afternoon. So thank you so much for coming on down and saying hi to us here. And again, we are broadcasting live until 5 o'clock down at Dairy King for Golden West Broadcasting. I'm Tara Garcia.
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0: Tegan and Sarah with Closer. Good afternoon. I'm Ken O'Neill. Here's another thing that we've got to worry about. Texting thumb. All that texting, scrolling, swiping, doom scrolling can leave your thumbs sore, stiff, and even make them click when you bend them. The fix? Pretty simple. 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And stretch your thumbs and wrists. 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
11: Good evening. This is Kirsty Hansen back with a five-day forecast. Tonight we'll see partly cloudy skies with local smoke and a low of 17. From tomorrow to Monday, we can expect mainly sunshine with temperatures in the low 30s. 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
13: Just say

We're about half an hour away from your next local news update. That's coming at 6. I'm Ken O'Neill. Raven Lanae, just ahead of the weekend. Here's Love Me Not.

0: The Weeknd and Cry For Me. I'm Ken O'Neill. Alex Warren's Fever Dream is on the way. Garage sale season is here. 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
6: Good evening. This is Kirsty Hansen back with a 5-day forecast. Tonight we'll see partly cloudy skies with local smoke and a low of 17. From tomorrow to Monday, we can expect mainly sunshine with temperatures in the low 30s. 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

0: Avril Lavigne, and I'm with you. I'm Ken O'Neill. Shaboozy and a bar song, Tipsy, coming up in just a bit. And don't miss your local news at 6.
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2: The winners have been announced for the Royal Canadian Legion Branch 56 Legacy Lotto, held as part of the branch's 100th anniversary celebrations. A Swift Current man well-known in local courts has entered guilty pleas to a litany of charges from 2024 and 2025, including fraud, break and enter, theft of a fuel card, and possession of stolen property. 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